Insensitive, beautifully done by Charlie Bird. Charlie Bird on guitar. With him, Ken Peplowski from the Bossa Nova years. That's on the Concord label. I'm Tony Mowat. Let's continue here with Sonny Rollins. This is called Blues 7 with Sonny Rollins, Tommy Flanagan, Max Roach, and Doug Watkins. Blues 7.

He's the son of a classical violinist whose fingers on the 88s shaped the sound of modern jazz and Hollywood magic. Dave Grusin was born in 1934 and studied music at University of Colorado, but it was jazz, film, and fusion that called him forward. From Tootsie to The Firm, The Fabulous Baker Boys to 3 Days of the Condor, Grusin scored more than 60 films, earning an Academy Award and 10 Grammys. In 1978, he co-founded GRP Records, that in its prime was the home of jazz legends like Chick Corea and Diana Krall. GRP revolutionized digital recording, bringing crisp, clear sound to the forefront of music. Hear the music of Dave Grusin on your 24/7 worldwide jazz connection, jazzphx.org.

Ahmad Jamal and his trio, Ahmad's Blues, is the song that we heard, and that's also the title of the album. And before that, Sonny Rollins with the All-Stars doing Blue 7. It's Jazz with yours truly, Tony Mowat. Up next, Larry Coryell. This is called Yesterday's.

The Great Guitars was a jazz supergroup founded in 1973. The original members were Charlie Byrd, Barney Kessel, and Herb Ellis. The trio were in perfect harmony, mixing their individual influences, Charlie Byrd's classical, Barney Kessel's Latin, and Herb Ellis' bop. They released their first album in 1974 and toured and recorded for years. A stroke ended Barney Kessel's career in 1992. The group carried on for a few years more with Mundell Lowe and Larry Coryell. Hear the music of the Great Guitars on Jazz PHX on KJZZ 91.5 HD2 Phoenix.

Stella by Starlight, Miles Davis with Coltrane and Bill Evans. Eric Alexander before that, his latest album titled The Temple of Olympic Zeus. We heard Dave's System.

That's called Twilight World by Sherry Roberts. And before that, Diane Schur. And You'd Be So Nice to Come Home Too. That's it for this hour of jazz. I'm Tony Mowat. Here's Pete Malinverney with Dennis Irwin and Leroy Williams. Too Close for Comfort.

the lullaby of the leaves for you on Jazz PHX. Good evening, I'm Blaze Lantana. I have a little fun thing. Here's a tune called Let There Be Love. We're going to hear Jackie Ryan sing it with Tamir Hendelman at the piano and Jeff Hamilton at the drums. And then we'll hear the Oscar Peterson Trio do the same tune live at Baker's Keyboard Lounge. And you can hear the contrast in how they developed this tune. Here's singer Jackie Ryan on Jazz PHX.

0: That is Jerry Mulligan with Chet Baker. Those cats could really harmonize, doing The Lady is a Tramp, a little Rodgers and Hart for you on Jazz PHX. Before that, Let There Be Love, Oscar Peterson Trio at Baker's Keyboard Lounge in Detroit back in 1960, and Jackie Ryan doing it from her album Best of Love Songs. Good evening. It's a great night to be cooling down with some jazz. Here's Diana Krall. I love being here with you. This could be my theme song. And then we'll hear Javon Jackson. He's got a new release out. Jackson Plays Dylan. It's kind of unusual to take a Dylan tune and make it a jazz tune, but I think Javon Jackson succeeds at this. First, Diana Krall on Jazz PHX.
1: One, two, one, two, three.

yeah, George Coleman and Devon Pennicott on saxes on that, Jeremy Pelt trumpet, Emmett Cohen at the piano. That's his album, Universal Truth, and that was Blue Train. Before that, Javon Jackson, his new one, Jackson Plays Dylan, Make You Feel My Love, and I started with Diana Krall. I love being here with you. I'm Blaze Lantana. This is Jazz PHX, your 24-hour jazz connection. How about some trombone? Here's Steve Turay on trombone with Nick Payton on trumpet, Ron Blake on tenor doing Mr. Kenyatta. And then we'll hear from Tierney Sutton on Jazz PHX.

That is Tierney Sutton singing with Tamir Hendelman at the piano. They got together during COVID, trying things out online, and then together, you know, when you couldn't get a band because you weren't supposed to be in the same room. And they enjoyed the duet so much, they decided to make an album. It's called Spring, the album, and it's Tierney Sutton vocals, Tamir Hendelman piano. Before that, trombonist Steve Turay and his band with Mr. Kenyatta. And next up, I have guitarist Jacques Lesueur, Feel Like Making Love. This is KJZZ 91.5 HD2, Phoenix, your modern jazz connection. There's a lot going on this weekend. Check our website. And even tonight, there's jazz at the Sacred Grounds Coffee House. That's on Granite Reef Road, just north of Indian School. There's jazz at the PETA Jungle Jazz Jam. And that is happening over in at Dobson and Ray at the PETA Jungle there. So check our website, jazzphx.org. Find out what's going on around town and treat yourself to some live and in-person jazz. And there are no calories in that. Here's guitarist Jacques Lesueur.

That is Benny Carter with Prelude to a Kiss on Jazz PHX. Good evening, I'm Blaise Lantana, and I have Karen Allison to bring you a little happiness, A Felicidade, from her Songs of Brazil, and then Chick Corea from his latest release, his final recording, which is called Forever Yours, the farewell performance, her Songs of Brazil, and then Chick Corea from his latest release, his final recording, which is called Forever Yours,

Juan Carlos Quintero doing three words from his new release, The Story of Love, Chick Corea at the piano, Forever Yours, the farewell performance, did Waltz for Debbie, and I started with singer Karen Allison, A Felicidade, from Songs of Brazil. Good evening, I'm Blaise Lantana, and here's singer Kurt Elling with the West German Radio Big Band doing My Very Own Ride, and then Ray Brown with John Pizzarelli, Squeeze Me. This is from Some of My Best Friends Are the Guitarists. First, Kurt Elling and the Big Band.

That's Squeeze Me from some of my best friends are the guitarists. Ray Brown did a whole series like that. Bassist Ray Brown did a series of some of my best friends are the sax players, some of my best friends are the piano players, and this is the guitar players. John Pizzarelli joining him on that. Kurt Elling, my very own ride with the West German Radio Big Band from his new release in the Brass Palace. Here's some Miles Davis now. This is from Miles Ahead. Miles, when he was working with arranger Gil Evans. We'll hear them do The Duke. This is a classic tune. And then April Varner from her tribute to Ella Fitzgerald on Jazz PHX. Hey, check our website. What's going on around town this weekend? Who is playing where? What's, you know, keep up with what's happening. Don't be left out. You know, Howard Alden and his trio are going to be hosting at the PETA Jungle. Lots more is going on. Check our website and find out who's playing where at jazzphx.org. Here's Miles Davis.

That's Hank Jones with George Mraz on the bass and the Osaka College Winds. Joining him on How High the Moon, April Varner sang I Couldn't Sleep a Wink Last Night. It goes out to all the insomniacs. Digging a little jazz here, April Varner's new release is called Ella, and I started with Miles Davis and Gil Evans, The Duke. Well, here's a little piccolo for you. This is Erica von Kleist, and her new one is called Pick Pocket, in honor of the piccolo, and we're going to hear Pick and Choose. Here's some piccolo from Erica von Kleist on Jazz PHX.

Now it's time to carry on, son. If we can have the lights out, please, for atmosphere. Now we're about to play a new composition by our pianist, Bobby Timmons. This one is a jazz waltz, however, it has all sorts of properties. It's simultaneously a shout and a chant, depending upon whether you know anything about the roots of church music and all that kind of stuff, meaning soul church music. I don't mean Bach chorales and so, that's different, you know what I mean? This is soul, you know what I mean? You know what I mean? All right. Now we're going to play this by Bobby Timmons. It's really called This Here. However, for reasons of soul and description, we have corrupted it to become Dish Here. So that's the name, Dish Here.

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1: This here, Cannonball Adderley, and Nat Adderley on the cornet, Bobby Timmons at the piano, and that was Sam Jones laying down that bass line, Louis Hayes on the drums. This is a classic band, and that was This Here from Cannonball Adderley. Like that? 1958, going back in time. Well, here's Kenya with a little samba for you. This is from Kenya Celebrates Dori Kaimi, and then we'll hear Hank Mobley, My Groove, Your Move, with Freddie Hubbard on the trumpet and Blakey playing the drums. Is quite an ensemble. First, Kenya on Jazz PHX.

Sonny Stitt with Sweet Georgia Brown on Jazz PHX. Before that, Hank Mobley, My Groove Your Move. That's from Roll Call. Freddie Hubbard on trumpet, and Kenya did a little samba for you. I'm Blaze Lantana, and be sure to check our website for what's going on around town. That's jazzphx.org. You know, this Saturday night at 7:30 at the Ravenscroft. Have you been there? It's a wonderful venue, and the Valley Jazz Cooperative Alumni Band is having a summer celebration on Saturday night. Now, 7:30, they are 7:30 to 9. I've gotten there at like 5 minutes after 9, and boom, they're done. So if you want to hear the band, I just say get there earlier. I'm Blaze Lantana, and I think that song, you know that song? I didn't know what time it was. That's kind of my theme song. Here's Anthony Caceres and doing Let's Take a Trip. And then we'll hear Early Times. Now, Early Times, a guitar player, he might know him because he's a blues guy, but he's transitioning into jazz. He also does jazz. Of course, his new album is called Border Crossings, and he calls himself Early Times. First, singer Anthony Caceres. He's also playing that bass with Tamir Hendelman at the piano, and Joe Farnsworth playing the drums. Let's take a trip.

That's a Chicago sundown from guitarist Early Times. His new release is called Border Crossings. Anthony Casera sang Let's Take a Trip with Tamir Hendelman at the piano. Joe Farnsworth playing the drums. And Duchess is up next. Ain't that a kick in the head? This is a female trio doing harmony. They do a great job. And the album is called A Marvelous Party. And then we'll hear Cyrus Chestnut, You Are My Sunshine. On your Modern Jazz Connection, this is KJZZ 91.5 HD2 Phoenix, where you'll hear jazz 24/7.

Ray Oviedo on guitar with slight accent. And that's the title cut from that album with Bill Ortiz on the trumpet. And before that, Cyrus Chestnut at the piano doing You Are My Sunshine as the title cut from that album. And Cyrus is always so good. He just brings that gospel into what he's doing. It's always just fine. Duchess, the vocal group, started us off with Ain't That a Kick in the Head, leaning heavy on the Frank Sinatra arrangement, I'd say, and the album's called A Marvelous Party. I'm Blaze Lantana. This is KJZZ 91.5 HD2, Phoenix, your modern jazz connection. Here's Gregory Groover Jr. from his album Old New with Joel Ross on the vibes. Have a great evening and keep cool. Here's Gregory Groover.

Jazz whenever you want it at jazzphx.org. Welcome to the 9 o'clock special. Tonight, it's the Beatles Hour on the official Global Beatles Day, June 25th. Kicking off with guitarist Bobby Broom, While My Guitar Gently Weeps. It's on his Soul Fingers album. Bobby Broom fell in love with the Beatles when he was a very young kid and became a bit of an obsession for him as he got older and their popularity grew. He was there from the beginning, and when the White Album came out in 68, he learned all of the lyrics to the songs. The Beatles, he says, were the soundtrack to his life, so it's no wonder he wanted to play and record their songs, that he's done so on many of his albums. I'm Michelle Robbins. When the Beatles invaded the pop charts, it wasn't long before artists in the jazz world realized there was plenty of potential to be found. And over the years, Beatle tunes have been stretched, twisted, and reworked by artists from Tony Bennett to George Benson, who included the Beatles yesterday on his Dreams Do Come True album that he remastered in 2024. Here's George Benson singing and playing Yesterday on jazzphx.org.

Pianist Lynn Ariel and Let It Be from Give Us Those Days. And Spyro Gyra, You've Got to Hide Your Love Away. It's the Beatles Hour on the 9 o'clock special on Jazz PHX. Lynn Ariel said she doesn't know anyone who can't remember most of the Beatles' tunes, their music, and lyrics. I'm Michelle Robbins, and one of my favorites is Here Comes the Sun. And whenever I hear it, I can visualize my face turned up towards the sun, feeling its warmth and feeling hopeful. There were 10 kids in Kate McGarry's family. They would take turns being the Beatles in their basement, and she learned from their songs that music is not separate from one's life. From her album, What to Wear in the Dark, Kate McGarry singing Here Comes the Sun on jazzphx.org.

Lady Blackbird, singing Blackbird on jazzphx.org. Lady Blackbird is actually Marley Monroe. She's an American-born jazz and soul singer-songwriter, and she works primarily in the United Kingdom, and she's been described as the Grace Jones of jazz. Also in that set, the bright sound of pianist Shelley Berg from his Alegria album and I'll Follow the Sun. Berg says the Beatles were a supernova, and they proved that the era of great songwriting was not over, and their music continues to provide inspiration, as you just heard, to his creative output. People all over the world, they love to sing in unison to Hey Jude. Paul wrote it to console Lennon's son Julian, but, you know, that song has been doing that for millions of us since it first came out. Here's the trio known as Beatle Jazz: David Kokoski on piano, drummer Brian Melvin, and bassist Boris Kozlov. They've released 4 full albums dedicated to the music by the Fab Four. Here's Hey Jude on the Beatles Hour on the 9 o'clock special on jazzphx.org.

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Also, Valley singer Delphine Cortez covered Norwegian Wood on her Love Thing album. I'm Michelle Robbins on jazzphx.org, ending the Beatles Hour on Global Beatles Day, June 25th, with The Long and Winding Road. McCartney, who wrote the song at his place in Scotland, imagined Ray Charles sitting at the piano when he composed it. It ended up being overproduced by Phil Spector with an orchestra and was on the final album, Let It Be, that came out right after the band announced their breakup. But McCartney said to him the song was all about the unattainable, the door you never quite reached, the road that you never get to the end of. Let's go back to guitarist Bobby Broom's take on The Long and Winding Road from his Jam-A-Lot album that also featured Ben Patterson on the B3. This is KJZZ 91.5 HD2 Phoenix, a service of Rio Salado College.

from Gene Harris's early trio, The Three Sounds, on jazzphx.org, playing on Green Dolphin Street. Andrew Simpkins on bass and Bill Dowdy on drums. Also, guitarist Taylor Roberts played Unit 7 from his new Sanctuary album. I'm Michelle Robbins with Night Moods, blending the best of classic and modern tunes, and looking forward to hearing from the Tenor Conclave a little later. And next, Stacey Kent sings about trains and boats and planes. It's from her new album, A Time for Love. You can get to know more about Stacey Kent. Check out her interview with Blaise Lantana. 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

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Thanks for spending your evening with Jazz PHX. I'm Michelle Robbins with Night Moods. And you know, even though it's like a furnace outside, the jazz clubs around town, they'll keep you cool temperature-wise and also with some cool jazz. This weekend, the Raul Yanez Latin Jazz Project, Friday night at the Nash, and the Sugar Thieves play the last Jazzbird night of the season on Friday, also at the Ravenscroft. They will resume at Jazzbird Nights on September 4th. So there's plenty of summertime jazz. You can stay cool inside those lovely air-conditioned venues. 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

Dancing on the Ceiling with the Oscar Peterson Trio, the original trio with Ray Brown on bass and drummer Ed Thigpen, and a newly issued 1960 album, Live at Baker's Keyboard Lounge. It's in Detroit, Michigan, and the lounge opened back in 1934, still going strong today. You can check it out if you're ever in the Motor City. Charlie Wood sang Stardust from Your Love Is My Home, his new album, and the classic Softly As in a Morning Sunrise from the Modern Jazz Quartet on KJZZ 91.5 HD2. Thanks for listening tonight. We had the Beatles Hour and the 9 o'clock special on Global Beatles Day, June 25th, and a lot more this hour. I'm leaving you with one from the Beatles catalog just to round things out. Valley bassist Jack Radovich included it on his album of the same name. With a little help from my friends, Brian Houston hosts Late Night Jazz at 11 on KJZZ 91.5 HD2 Phoenix, a service of the Maricopa Community Colleges. I'm Michelle Robbins. I'll see you tomorrow night at 9 for Night Moods.

Junebug, Stanley Turrentine, from his album If I Could. Ron Carter and flute player Hubert Laws are in his band. Good evening, you're listening to Jazz PHX on KJZZ 91.5 HD2 Phoenix. I'm Brian Houston. It's good to be with you. Hope you're enjoying an excellent night. Thanks for joining me for Late Night Jazz. Lots of new music to share with you on the program. Juan Carlos Quintero is in this hour's mix. New Jacques Leisure is in this opening set. Live at Lavender Blue was recorded in California in February this year. Drummer Marvin Smitty Smith and trumpeter Chris Lowry are in the guitarist's band. Illinois Jacquette plays a tune from his album Band in Boston. Roy Eldridge plays trumpet as Illinois Jacquette leads Yadino. The Sistering is the latest release from a quartet of vocalist friends. Lois Deloach is the lead singer on this tune, which features Miki Hayama on piano and Keith Gans on guitar. Here's Dying Season, friends. Lois Deloach is the lead singer on this tune, which features Miki Hayama on piano and Keith Gans on guitar.

Sweet Love, on Jazz PHX, that's new Jacques Leisure. Live at Lavender Blue is his album. Saxophonist Jan Harbeck leads his quartet on Conversation, their new release. Pianist Hendrik Gund plays in the Jan Harbeck Quartet. Sergio Pereira is a Rio de Janeiro-born guitarist and composer, whose work features Brazilian jazz, samba, and bossa nova influences. His new album is called Colors of Time. This original composition features Alberto Palau on piano. Sergio Pereira leads Brightness of You. Karine Allison opens with an Antonio Carlos Jobim song. From Imagina, Songs of Brazil, Karine Allison sings Double Rainbow. 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

Out of the Blue, the Jan Harbeck Quartet. 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I'm Brian Houston. Hope you're having a great night. Thanks for joining me. Kurt Elling's latest is just ahead. He's with the WDR Big Band on a track from the album In the Brass Palace. McCoy Tyner and Friends play first. Joe Henderson, Ron Carter, and Al Foster are in support as McCoy Tyner leads Beautiful Love. This is jazzphx.org and KJZZ 91.5 HD2 Phoenix.

I Like the Sunrise, Kurt Elling. In the Brass Palace is his latest. Chet Baker strolls in next hour. Stay with me for more late night jazz on Jazz PHX. Guitarist Juan Carlos Quintero ends this first hour with the title track from his new album. With Jim Rotundi on piano, Juan Carlos Quintero leads The Story of Love. This is KJZZ 91.5 HD2 Phoenix, a service of Rio Salado College.

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Pepper Adams is with him on that 1959 recording. You're listening to Jazz PHX on KJZZ 91.5 HD2, Phoenix. I'm Brian Houston. Thanks for staying with me for more late night jazz. Glad you're enjoying the music. New Arturo Sandoval is in this hour. Doc Severinsen is part of this first set. He's leading a song from his album, Swingin' the Blues. Piccolo player Erica von Kleist plays a tune from Pickpocket, her latest album. With John Ellis on tenor saxophone and Jennifer Krupa on trombone, Erica von Kleist leads Pickup Lines. Diana Krall is up first. Russell Malone is on guitar. Diana Krall performs I Can't Give You Anything But Love. 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

happy-go-lucky local blues, Doc Severinsen on Jazz PHX. And song's composer, Duke Ellington, is just ahead. He's leading Paul Gonsalves in a song from his album, Ellington at Newport, 1956. Dearney Sutton and Tamir Hendelman open with a song from their recent release, Spring. Here's their version of L-O-V-E. 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

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Hope you're enjoying a good night. Multi-instrumentalist Steve Wilson is in this next set. He's leading Joe Locke and Rini Rosnes in a song from Enduring Sonance, his new album. April Varner performs a tune from Ella, her latest. April Varner sings Bewitched, Bothered, and Bewildered. Now, multi-instrumentalist Ed Calais leads an all-star band around a Jaco Pastorius bass line. Here's Wiggle Waggle. This is jazzphx.org and KJZZ 91.5 HD2, Phoenix.

he's a fool. And don't I know it? But a fool can have his charms. I'm in love, and don't I show it?

Volta, Steve Wilson from his new album, Enduring Sonance. This is Jazz PHX. I'm Brian Houston. Thanks for staying up late with me tonight. You can hear jazz 24 hours a day, on air at KJZZ 91.5 HD2, online and on your phone. Arturo Sandoval's latest ends this hour of Late Night Jazz. Bob Shepard is his guest. Arturo Sandoval leads the title track of his album, Sangu. This is KJZZ 91.5 HD2 Phoenix, a service of the Maricopa Community Colleges.

Feeling the song, you and the night and the music. We've got a lot of it here in the Jazz Living Room. I'm Chuck Levins, and we're kind of just hanging out and putting some tunes on and enjoying. So you're welcome to have a seat and enjoy with us. Great coffee, great music, better music, actually. Truly. Duke Ellington, Johnny Hodges coming up, Joe Negri coming up, yeah, Michael Dees, Debbie Poryes and her trio, Benny Carter, Emmett Cohen, and some Nat Adderley as well. So you're going to love it. I know it. Donald Harrison going to start off this first set. This is off of Nouveau Swing, and the song is Septembro.

From the streets of New Orleans to the world's grandest stages, Donald Harrison is more than a saxophone master. He's a living bridge between tradition and innovation. Born in 1960 and raised in Crescent City, the cradle of jazz, Harrison was mentored by Art Blakey and played in the Jazz Messengers for 2 years, and is the architect of Nouveau Swing, where jazz meets the dance floor with a Crescent City heartbeat. As big chief of the Congo Square Nation Afro-New Orleans cultural group, he preserves the sacred heritage of Black Mardi Gras culture while pushing jazz forward for a new generation. Harrison was honored in 2022 as an NEA Jazz Master and was awarded an honorary doctorate from Berkeley in 2021. Hear Donald Harrison on your 24/7 Worldwide Jazz Connection, jazzphx.org.

Guitarist Joe Negri from Uptown Elegance and the song Blues for Brody. Always great to hear Joe, for sure. Duke Ellington, Johnny Hodges ahead of that with Wabash Blues. Chuck Levins here, going to go now to Michael Dees from Reaching Out with Ballade.

Paul Smith was born to be an entertainer, perhaps because his parents were entertainers, vaudeville performers. By his late teens, Paul Smith was playing piano professionally. He enjoyed a long career, stretching from the early 1940s to the early 2010s. Most famously, he worked with Ella Fitzgerald. Hear the music of Paul Smith on Jazz PHX on KJZZ 91.5 HD2, Phoenix.

Oh, my. Oh, that's from Emmett Cohen Presents Masters Legacy Series. That was Volume 2, Emmett Cohen there on piano. Oh, yeah, the song Hindsight. And Ron Carter was on bass on that, trying to keep up. Well, I know Ron Carter can keep up, but still, it was quite a chase going on there, for sure. Yeah, Benny Carter ahead of that with Echo of My Dream from Songbook. Diana Krall was the vocalist on that. In case you didn't recognize her, the Debbie Poirier Trio did Autumn in New York from Loving Hank. Debbie is on piano. Michael Dees did a song called Ballade from Reaching Out. He's on trombone. And Joe Negri on guitar from Uptown Elegance with Blues for Brody. Yeah, Chuck Levin's here. Got Nat Adderley for you on trumpet, as well as Wes Montgomery on guitar, doing work song.

There's something about that that is just so perfect. I don't know what it is. It just is. Yeah, it's one of those things that you can only feel. Doc Cheatham and Nicholas Payton together doing Out of Nowhere. It's off of the release, just simply called Doc Cheatham and Nicholas Payton. Great one, indeed. Chuck Levin's here. Welcome, friends, to the Jazz Living Room, as always. Got some Steve Nelson coming up and Bruce Jackson, Scott and Jeff Hamilton together, Blue Mitchell, Jacques Lejeune, Christina Kohler, and, well, let's see here. Got a couple of surprises for you. Anyway, let's get to that. And we're going to start off the first set with Ray Brown Jr., okay, from the release This Is Ray Brown Jr., and it's his vocal version of Song for My Father.

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Coming to the MIM Music Theater, saxophonist Gerald Albright, nominated for 9 Grammys, brings his smooth sound for 2 shows at 6 and 8 on Sunday, July 12th. Led by Grammy-nominated pianist and composer Omar Sosa, Quarteto Americanos brings together a vibrant fusion of Afro-Cuban jazz, Latin rhythms, and global influences for 1 show on Thursday night, July 16th. 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

That's Bruce Jackson from a release called Just Left of Center. He's on drums with the song Soft Shoe, Bob Himmelberger being featured on piano on that. Steve Nelson before that with Kirk Lightsey on piano with Easy to Love. And I'm going to move on now to Scott and Jeff Hamilton together, live in Bern. And this can't be love.

Dan Levy is notable as one of the earliest bebop drummers. He began working with Dizzy Gillespie and Charlie Parker in New York in the early 1940s. He moved to the West Coast in 1954, and there helped to boost the popularity of cool jazz. In 1973, after a three-decade career, he walked away to become a photographer. Hear the music of Stan Levy on Jazz PHX on KJZZ 91.5 HD2 Phoenix.

Blame It on My Youth. That's Christina Kohler. That's off of her release called Perception. Featured Fema Chupacan on piano. The song Blame It on My Youth. Well, yeah. Jacques Lejeune ahead of that with the song If I Had Only Known from the release called Camaraderie. Jacques Lejeune on guitar. Blue Mitchell ahead of that from Blue Soul with Polka Dots and Moonbeams. That had Curtis Fuller on trombone and Jimmy Heath on tenor and Wynton Kelly on piano. Oh, my. Scott and Jeff Hamilton did This Can't Be Love from Live in Bern. Something. Yeah, that's it. Chuck Levin's here. Got a special treat for you now. This is off of one of the great releases that Ray Charles did on Atlantic in the early 60s. This one is off of Genius Plus Soul Equals Jazz, My Kind of Jazz. Here's Ray with I'm Gonna Move to the Outskirts of Town.

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What a great sounding track that is to start off the morning. Jerry Mulligan meets Johnny Hodges and the song What It's All About. Claude Williamson was on piano there. I'm Kate Borger. Good morning. Welcome to Morning Jazz. I feel like I just had a long stretch and that song sounded so good. And we have so much great music coming up this morning, including this hour, Ahmad Jamal, Jimmy Cobb, Etta Jones, Aldo Romano, George Shearing, and the Slide Hampton Octet, too. Right now, we're going to an Antonio Carlos Jobim Bossa Nova performed by Nikki Yanofsky on vocals. The song is Corcovado, or Quiet Nights of Quiet Stars.

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That was Peter Bernstein on guitar, as well as Harold Mayburn on piano, both joining drummer Jimmy Cobb for Somewhere in the Night. It's off of the Jimmy Cobb album, This I Dig of You. Before that, the great Ahmad Jamal and My First Love Song. Kate Borger here. You're tuned to Morning Jazz. Good morning. Thanks for being there. We're going now to the best of Etta Jones, the Prestige singles, and we're going to hear Frank West on flute, Skeeter Best on guitar, Etta Jones on vocals for the song Don't Go to Strangers.

Bassist Todd Coolman has been on the scene for decades. Born in Gary, Indiana, he made the move to New York City in 1978. His career took off from there. His biggest claim to fame is the 25-plus years he spent in the James Moody Quartet. Todd Coolman was also an educator. Hear the music of Todd Coolman on Jazz PHX on KJZZ 91.5 HD2, Phoenix.

lovely Italian melody, Torna a Sorrento, Return to Sorrento, from the album Canzoni. And that was from the drummer Aldo Romano, featuring Paolo Fresu on trumpet. My name is Kate Borger. I am here weekday mornings and delighted to be here. Very privileged to have this opportunity to play jazz for you. Thanks for joining me. Going next to that Shearing sound, George Shearing on piano with Steve Nelson on vibes, we're going to hear the piece Very Early.

Matt Barber on vocals for I Remember You. George Shearing ahead of that, very early. And we have one more tune in this hour of Morning Jazz. I'm Kate Borger. Thanks for joining me. Going to Milestones now from the Slide Hampton Octet.

Good morning. Welcome to a new hour of Morning Jazz. We're going to start off with the flugelhornist Chuck Mangione and a song called Mountain Flight.

Jump in the Blues, music from Jimmy Smith with Stanley Turrentine on tenor saxophone. My name is Kate Borger with you for Morning Jazz, and we have so much great music to get to this hour. We'll be hearing from the Spike Willner Trio, Jay McShann, Leslie Odom Jr., the Toronto Jazz Orchestra, and Claire Daly, among other artists. And right now we're going to a song written by Sting. Yes, it's from an album called Sumner's Tales, because Sting's real name is Gordon Sumner. And this is from a Canadian vocalist, Melody Diachin. And this is her version of the Sting tune, Consider Me Gone.

Drummer Joe Chambers is best known for his work on a remarkable list of classic Blue Note recordings, including Joe Henderson's Mode for Joe, Freddie Hubbard's Breaking Point, and albums by McCoy Tyner, Bobby Hutcherson, and Wayne Shorter. Born and raised near Philadelphia into a musical family, Chambers grew up listening

Listening to everything from Louis Jordan to Vivaldi. His fascination with drums began at just 3 years old when he turned pots and pans into his first drum set. Chambers has composed works recorded by many of jazz's greatest artists. He also contributed music to several films by Spike Lee, including Mo' Better Blues. In 2021, Chambers returned to Blue Note Records with Samba de Maracatu, followed by Dance Cobina in 2023. Hear drummer Joe Chambers on KJZZ 91.5 HD2 and jazzphx.org.

Confessing the Blues, Jay McShann and Paul Quinichet on tenor sax from The Last of the Blue Devils. Before that, the Spike Wilner Trio and Intimacy of the Blues. I'm Kate Borger, and this is Morning Jazz. So glad that you have a chance to listen to jazz this morning. We are going next to an album called View with a Room, from the guitarist Julian Lage, Bill Frisell also on guitar, for a song called Echo.

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from the multi-talented vocalist and actor Leslie Odom Jr., who, of course, was in the original cast of Hamilton on Broadway. That was My Favorite Things, Leslie Odom Jr. Before that, Julian Lage and Bill Frisell on guitars for Echo. Kate Borger here for Morning Jazz, and we're going to be hearing a Motown tune from Claire Daly coming up shortly. But first, we're going to the Toronto Jazz Orchestra. The album is called 20. And this is the song, The Land of Two and Four.

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1: How does this start?
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1: Oh!

Music from Michael Keshammer's release, The Warehouse Sessions. That was You Got It in Your Soulness. I'm Kate Borger. Thanks for joining me on Morning Jazz. We'll wrap up this hour now with Claire Daly. She is on baritone saxophone, and she likes playing those Motown tunes, I'll tell you. She has a whole album of jazz interpretations of classic Motown 45s, and we're going to hear this one, I'm Gonna Make You Love Me, Claire Daly on baritone.

Well, good morning. Welcome to another hour of Morning Jazz. We're going to get started with guitarist Charlie Bird and a Duke Ellington classic. This is Prelude to a Kiss on Guitar.

Harry Connick Jr. with a great big band behind him for Nowhere with Love. I'm Kate Borger. Welcome to another hour of Morning Jazz. So glad to have you along, and I hope you'll like what I'm playing this hour. I have Chris Connor for you and David Singley on guitar. Also, Arturo Sandoval, Grant Green with Sonny Clark, and Eric Jacobson. So all these artists, new and old, coming up. Right now we're going to pianist Thomas Linger from the album Out In It. We're going to hear this one called Can't Say It. Thomas Linger on piano, Peter Bernstein on guitar.

Milt Hinton was one of the most recorded bassists in jazz history, a musician whose career spanned more than seven decades. Born in Mississippi in 1910 and raised in Chicago, Hinton helped define the sound of the upright bass with the legendary Cab Calloway Orchestra. He performed and recorded with everyone from Louis Armstrong and Duke Ellington to Billie Holiday and Count Basie. Known as the Judge, Hinton was also an acclaimed photographer who documented jazz's golden age through thousands of unforgettable images. Hear the music of Milt Hinton on your 24/7 Jazz Connection, jazzphx.org.

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1: Always wonderful to hear a Gershwin tune in the morning, and that was Chris Connor from her album Warm Cool, which kind of does describe her voice, right? Chris Connor, Warm Cool. I love that. Ralph Sharon was on piano there for It's Wonderful. My name is Kate Borger. Thank you for joining me this morning on Morning Jazz. We're going next to an album called Good Hope from the guitarist David Singley. David Milne is on soprano saxophone, and the song is Return to Tomorrow.

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just love that speedy version of the Cole Porter tune, What Is This Thing Called Love? Grant Green was the guitarist with Sonny Clark on piano. Before that, we heard Solitude from Arturo Sandoval. I'm Kate Borger. Thanks for joining me on Morning Jazz. We have David Bloom coming up, also Eric Jacobson. But first, we are going to the pianist Lafayette Harris Jr. and the album You Can't Lose with the Blues. How true. The song is Wonder Why. Lafayette Harris Jr. right here on Morning Jazz.

A song called True Blue from David Bloom and Cliff Colnut, the album Shadow of a Soul. Before that, we heard Wonder Why from Lafayette Harris Jr. And there's time for one more song in this hour of Morning Jazz, so we'll go to the trumpeter Eric Jacobson with Casey Knutson on alto saxophone for the song called Morning Sunshine.

Welcome to a brand new hour of Morning Jazz. I'm Kate Borger, and we're going to get it started with the wonderful guitarist Joe Negri in a Brazilian frame of mind here for the song You've Changed. Here's Joe Negri.

Really nice energy on that track from Katie George. It might as well be spring. Good morning. Welcome to a new hour of Morning Jazz. I'm Kate Borger, and this hour features a lot of fine artists. I hope you can stick around. We'll be hearing from the Modern Jazz Quartet and Paul Desmond. We'll be hearing from Calabria Foti and Roger Kellaway, also Bobby Broom and Curtis Fuller. Up next, it's Thomas Johnson. The song is called Search for Peace.

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Coming to the Nash in downtown Phoenix, Raul Yanez and his top-notch Latin jazz project will bring the heat with salsa, cha-cha, samba, and much more for a high-energy night of jazz on Friday night, June 26th. The Orgonauts get audiences grooving in their seats with a mix of greasy, straight-ahead jazz, boogaloos, and jazzified pop tunes. Hear them play on Saturday night, June 27th. Pianist Pam Morita leads the Sunday, June 28th jazz jam session from 6 to 9. 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

The marvelous Carmen McRae, These Foolish Things. Before that, You Go to My Head. That was Paul Desmond with the Modern Jazz Quartet. I'm Kate Forger, and you have yourself tuned to jazz this morning. Thank you so much for making that choice. What a great idea. So much good stuff to come, including Anna Nilsson up next. We're going to her album, Bridges, and we're going to hear a piece called Wanderlust. This is Anna Nilsson on Morning Jazz.

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1: He's the son of a classical violinist whose fingers on the 88s shaped the sound of modern jazz and Hollywood magic. Dave Grusin was born in 1934 and studied music at University of Colorado, but it was jazz, film, and fusion that called him forward. From Tootsie to The Firm, The Fabulous Baker Boys to 3 Days of the Condor, Grusin scored more than 60 films, earning an Academy Award and 10 Grammys. In 1978, he co-founded GRP Records, that in its prime was the home of jazz legends like Chick Corea and Diana Krall. GRP revolutionized digital recording, bringing crisp, clear sound to the forefront of music. 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

The gorgeous Cole Porter tune, So In Love, performed by Calabria Foti. Here on Morning Jazz, good morning to you, Kate Borger with you. And moving on now to the composer of the following tune, playing piano for a song that if you're of a certain vintage, you will remember as the closing theme to a certain TV show. This is called Remembering You, Roger Kellaway on piano.

From the guitarist Bobby Broom, that was called Soulful Bill off of his album Keyed Up. Roger Kellaway ahead of that, recorded live at the Vineyard for Remembering You. And I'm Kate Borger, and I'm going to leave you with one more tune here on Morning Jazz. And it's the great sound of Curtis Fuller on trombone and Art Farmer on trumpet, joined by Sonny Clark on piano. The song is called Two Quarters of a Mile. Enjoy.

Hello there, Chuck Levins here. Welcome. Got all the great music for you, as always. And we're going to start off with something from guitarist Joe Negri, who's also Handyman Negri on the old Mr. Rogers show. Great world-class guitarist in his own right. From his release, Dream Dancing, here's Joe doing You've Changed.

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Vic Juris began playing the guitar at age 10. Although his early influences were jazz stars such as Django Reinhardt and Jim Hall, Vic Juris started out playing rock and roll. Soon after meeting and becoming friends with Pat Martino, he released his first jazz recording. He went on to make dozens of albums and work with big names such as Mel Torme and Richie Cole. Hear the music of Vic Juris on Jazz PHX on KJZZ 91.5 HD2 Phoenix.

That's off of her Motor City Moments CD, Regina Carter and Chattanooga Choo Choo. Guitarist on that was Russell Malone, who has a new release himself. We'll get to that here after a bit. And ahead of Regina was Helen Sung, that's her name. And Anthem for a New Day, the name of the CD. She's on piano with Hope Springs Eternally. Jimmy Rushing and Dave Brubeck ahead of that with River Stay Away From My Door. Oh, Paul Desmond on alto sax. You Don't Need My Cabin. No. Well, Jazz with Chuck Levinson. Got some Joe Henderson for you now, featuring Kenny Dorham and McCoy Tyner. It's off of the Page One release. The song is called La Mesa. Here is Joe Henderson.

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1: From the streets of New Orleans to the world's grandest stages, Donald Harrison is more than a saxophone master. He's a living bridge between tradition and innovation. Born in 1960 and raised in Crescent City, the cradle of jazz, Harrison was mentored by Art Blakey and played in the Jazz Messengers for 2 years, and is the architect of Nouveau Swing, where jazz meets the dance floor with a Crescent City heartbeat. As big chief of the Congo Square Nation Afro-New Orleans cultural group, he preserves the sacred heritage of Black Mardi Gras culture while pushing jazz forward for a new generation. Harrison was honored in 2022 as an NEA Jazz Master and was awarded an honorary doctorate from Berkeley in 2021. Hear Donald Harrison on your 24/7 worldwide jazz connection, jazzphx.org.

Jazz with Chuck Levins, and something for the start of this hour from Dick Griffin. This is off of his All Blues release with Larry Goldings on the organ. The song is the Sea Jam Blues. If it sounds familiar, it's also known as Duke's Place. Here's Dick Griffin.

For more than five decades, drummer Jeff Hamilton has been the big beat in the heart of many a jazz classic. He's worked with countless stars since getting his first big break in 1974 with the new Tommy Dorsey Orchestra. A few years after that, he fulfilled a childhood dream by working with Woody Herman's Thundering Herd. He's been on more than 300 recordings and has also led his own bands. Hear the music of Jeff Hamilton on Jazz PHX on KJZZ 91.5 HD2 Phoenix.

The song Blue Lou, it's off of the album Harry Allen Meets the John Pizzarelli Trio. Of course, John Pizzarelli on guitar. Frank Sinatra ahead of that from Live in Australia, 1950.

59. Red Norvo was on Vibes on that. The recording not the best, but I tell you, glad we have it. It's nice nonetheless. Charles Lloyd ahead of that doing What's Going On from Lift Every Voice with Jerry Allen on piano and John Abercrombie guitar. Oh, Charles Lloyd session. Jazz with Chuck Levins and got one from Cannonball Adderley. This is a really nice version of this. It's a Bobby Timmons classic, of course, and Bobby Timmons just happens to be on piano on this. Nat Adderley on cornet from Them Dirty Blues on Capitol. It's Cannonball Adderley and Dat Dare.

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1: 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Led by Grammy-nominated pianist and composer Omar Sosa, Quarteto Americanos brings together a vibrant fusion of Afro-Cuban jazz, Latin rhythms, and global influences for one show on Thursday night, July 16th. 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

That's Benny Carter with Easy Money. That'd be a nice way to start your day, right? Some Easy Money with Jimmy Heath, Richard Wyans. It's a great band from Benny Carter's album, Over the Rainbow. Good morning, I'm Blaze Lantana, and here's Arthur Prysock, who sang with the Basie Band, and here he is with Count Basie and the band doing Come Rain or Come Shine. And then we'll hear Oscar Peterson. This is a new album. It was recorded back in 1960, but they just found it live at Baker's Keyboard Lounge in Detroit. Oscar Peterson, Ray Brown on bass, Ed Thigpen drums, Let There Be Love. First, Arthur Prysock with Basie.

You come rain or come shine, high as a mountain and deep as a river, come rain or come shine. I guess

That's guitarist Grant Green with Jack McDuff on the organ. Yusef Lateef is playing that saxophone on Green's Greenery. Before that, Oscar Peterson Trio, Let There Be Love, from 1960, back at Baker's Keyboard Lounge. And I started with Arthur Prysock and the Basie Band. Good morning. I'm Blaze Lantana. Good to be here with you. And here's Anthony Caceres. He's a bass player and a singer. Here he has Sebastian's Waltz from his new album, brand new release, Let's Take a Trip. And then we'll hear one of my favorite saxophone players, Ben Webster, working with Oscar Peterson and This Can't Be Love. First, singer Anthony Caceres.

That's Ben Webster with This Can't Be Love. And I was trying to think why he's one of my favorites, but there's just such an openness to the sound that he plays. Ben Webster and Oscar Peterson, and before that, singer and bassist Anthony Caceres, his new release, Let's Take a Trip, with Tamir Hendelman at the piano. Well, here's Duchess, a vocal group of three women singing Hey Look Me Over. This reminds me of the string bands in Philadelphia. And then Arturo Sandoval on trumpet with Red Trumpet from his new release,

That is trumpeter Lee Morgan doing Ciora with Herbie Hancock at the piano. And before that, a whole different sound of trumpet. I think it might be flugelhorn. No, it probably is trumpet because the song is called Red Trumpet. But he does play some flugelhorn on this album, Arturo Sandoval. Duchess started us off, Hey, Look Me Over, from their brand new one, A Marvelous Party. Well, here's McCoy Tyner with Steve Davis on the bass. Lex Humphreys plays the drums. And this is Star Eyes on Jazz PHX, your 24-hour jazz frequency.

That's Miles Davis in the band So What, Coltrane and Cannonball on board with this. This is from the classic album Kind of Blue. Good morning, I'm Blaze Lantana, and here's Catherine Russell live at Jazz at Lincoln Center, just refusing to sing the blues, and then we'll hear Tom Wakeling. He's a bassist, an educator, a band leader, a composer, and this one is the Watergate Blues from Tom Wakeling. He's got Angelo Versace at the piano with him, our own Dom Moyo at the drums, and Tom Wakeling playing the bass. First, Catherine Russell on Jazz PHX.

Jacques Lesueur on that guitar, Grooveyard with Eric Reed at the piano. The album is When She Smiles. Before that, bassist Tom Wakeling with an Arizona band there, Angelo Versace playing piano, Dom Moyo drums, and Tom Wakeling bass. Watergate Blues from his album West by Northwest. And I started with Catherine Russell. I just refuse to sing the blues. Do you refuse to sing the blues this morning? It's Friday, June 26th. I'm glad you could join me for some jazz. And here's Al Jarreau talking about water. Here's a truly Arizona topic. This is Agua y Beber from Al Jarreau and the Metropole Orchestra. And then we'll hear the Django Festival All-Stars. Just getting your Friday in the right groove this morning for you on Jazz PHX.

Jarn Harbeck having some fun there on the saxophone with Henrik Grinde at the piano. He's got an all Scandinavian group, and the new album, brand new release called Conversation, Jarn Harbeck. Before that, the Django Festival All-Stars. See, I'm taking you around the world. We went to Scandinavia and then France with the Django Festival All-Stars doing El Destino. And I started with Al Jarreau singing in Portuguese, Água de Beber, Water to Drink. Good morning. How about some gravy? Is it too early for gravy? Here's Plaz Johnson. He says, pass the gravy. And then we'll hear Nicole Zoraitis, who recently played here in town. She's got just what you need, the coffee song. Here's Plaz Johnson on Jazz PHX.

Singer and songwriter Nicole Zoraitis and the Coffee Song. Tom Scott on sax on that. Rachel Eckroth at the keys. And Nicole Zoraitis was here recently at the MIM. Hopefully she'll be circling back around to us. She's on a tour right now. This recording was live at VIX in Las Vegas. Before that, Plaz Johnson, Past the Gravy. Are you ready for that? No, too early. Here's Arturo Sandoval, and this is from his brand new album, Sangu, and he's doing New Paradise. Bob Shepherd joins him on saxophone. Here's trumpeter Arturo Sandoval on Jazz PHX.

Keith Jarrett with The Journey Home. Jan Garbarek joining him on the saxophone. And I have Karen Allison on deck for you. Good morning. How's your morning going? Are you ready? Are you trying to slip out a little bit early? It is Friday, June 26th. Maybe you're trying to get somewhere cooler, although I have to say, you're here with me, and that's pretty cool right there. By the way, tonight at the Nash, Raul Yanez has his Latin jazz project happening tonight at the Nash, so that's going to be quite a party. Tomorrow night at the Nash, the Organauts. Yeah, so check out our website, find out who's playing where around town. That's jazzphx.org. Here's Karen Allison with a bossa nova for you, Desafinado, on Jazz PHX.

Duke Ellington with Coleman Hawkins and Johnny Hodges together on Wanderlust. That's a classic tune for you. Before that, Sergio Pereira. He's got a new release out called Colors of Time. And I started with singer Karen Allison doing Desafinado. That's from her Songs of Brazil. Good morning, I'm Blaze Lantana, bringing you jazz from the 1950s up until today. What a wonderful variety of music we get to listen to. And here's April Varner doing Night and Day. This is her new release. It's called Ella, tribute to Ella Fitzgerald. Emmett Cohen is at the piano, April Varner the vocalist, and then some trombone from J.J. Johnson. Have you checked our website lately? We have some wonderful interviews there. It's at jazzphx.org. And the interviews are up, some information about different artists that we post, some videos, and of course, our events calendar. You just click on events and you'll see what's going on today, tomorrow. We don't just have jazz there. We have blues, we have arts, we have theater, all that information just for you. So check it out, jazzphx.org. Here's April Varner, Night and Day.

J.J. Johnson there, walking from his chain reaction. He's working with Nat Adderley on the cornet. J.J. Johnson on that trombone. April Varner sang Night and Day with Emmett Cohen at the piano. That's her new release called Ella. Good morning, I'm Blaze Lantana. This is KJZZ 91.5 HD2 Phoenix. Here's Anna Colchina now on each tune on her album, Reach for Tomorrow. On each song, she uses a different guitarist. On this one, it's Peter Bernstein. Anna Colchina doing the vocals, Who Can I Turn To? And then we'll hear from Benny Goodman, and coming up, Larry Carlton with a Friday Night Shuffle. Get you in the mood to go out and hear some jazz this weekend. Here's Anna Colchina.

That is Larry Carlton with a Friday Night Shuffle with the West German Radio Big Band, and that was from the album Lights On. Benny Goodman with Ruby Braff on trumpet did Stompin' at the Savoy, and Anna Colchina, Who Can I Turn To, with Peter Bernstein on guitar. Good morning. How's your morning going? Are you up to your second cup of coffee? Are you already slipping out the door, trying to get to Flagstaff or San Diego or anywhere just a little bit cooler? Be careful if you're up that way. You know, we have some fires going on around the state. You want to check what roads are closed, especially if you're headed to Sedona. Well, here's Ted Rosenthal with Ken Poplowski and some hot sauce on Jazz PHX.

Houston Person, You're My Everything, from Personified. And next up, Trombone Shorty. Now, Trombone Shorty got his name because when he was just a kid, that trombone was bigger than he was. And he started playing back then. He's from New Orleans, where brass rules. And we're going to hear him do Fallin'. This is from his album, Back a Town. And then some Kenny Barron. Kenny Barron's got a new release out called So Many Lovely Things. We're going to hear from that. Here's Trombone Shorty on Jazz PHX.

Paquito de Rivera with Arturo Sandoval. Danilo Perez was at the piano there doing Body and Soul. Before that, Kenny Barron, Oh, Look at Me Now from So Many Lovely Things, his brand new release recorded live. And I started with Trombone Shorty, Fallen from Back of Town. It's lunchtime. Good afternoon. I'm Blaze Lantana. Don't forget to take a little stretch, or maybe you're headed out the door trying to get someplace just a little bit cooler than we are right here in Phoenix. It is a little hot. Here's Aubrey Johnson singing Joni Mitchell's Help Me, and then we'll hear from Kenny Dorham with a Blue Friday. Yeah, we keep dreaming of cooler days, but they're pretty far off, I'd say. Here's Aubrey Johnson on Jazz PHX.

Penny Dorham there with Blue Friday on Jazz PHX. How about that? Quiet Kenny is the name of the album. Tommy Flanagan's at the piano and Paul Chambers on the bass, Art Taylor drums. I think that could be the mellowest I've ever heard Art Taylor play, with Kenny Dorham on trumpet. Before that, singer Aubrey Johnson doing her version of Joni Mitchell's Help Me. That's from her new release, The Lively Air. I am ready for a classic. Here's Sarah Vaughan, I Got the World on a String on Jazz PHX.

Charlie Bird with Herb Ellis. What a combination. It's from the album Great Guitars, the two of them doing Bernie's tune. And before that, Michael Eckroth at the piano, who used to live and work here in Arizona, from Arizona. He's got a new album out, Michael Eckroth and Minas Messengers with Tonino Horta. And the album is called New Paths. I started with Sarah Vaughan. I got the world on a string. Do you, though? Do you have the world on a string? Are you ready for the weekend? Are you planning to just chill? Maybe lay out by the pool? Don't forget to bring the jazz along. Dig some jazz while you're hanging by the pool. Here's Richard Barata with Little Suede Shoes. Craig Handy's on the flute on this, and it's called Another Kind of Bird. Bill O'Connell at the piano. Little Suede Shoes.

Duke Ellington, Take the A Train with Branford Marsalis playing sax. That's from a classic album, Digital Duke. I can't believe the 80s are already classic, but they are. Digital Duke with Mercer Ellington leading the band. Take the A Train. Good afternoon. It's a good day to be digging some cool music. And here's one cool cat, and that's Billie Holiday. Don't Explain, a beautiful tune. Very intense little torch song. Billie's going to sing it for you. And then Yusef Lateef with the love theme from Spartacus on Jazz PHX.

Trumpeter Brian Lynch with one of his heroes, Charles McPherson, there on the saxophone, and Orrin Evans at the piano. Luck of the Draw, that's a new release from Brian Lynch called Torch Bearers. Before that, the great Yusef Lateef with the love theme from Spartacus, and Billie Holiday started us off with Don't Explain. You know, it's interesting, you never need to say who's singing when it's Billy. It is so distinctive, right? I'm Blaze Lantana. This is KJZZ 91.5 HD2 Phoenix. Here's singer Marcus Goldhaber, Let's Get Lost, and then Gene Ammons has a happy blues to get you going on a Friday afternoon.

The great Gene Ammons, that's a classic, The Happy Blues from back in the 1950s. Marcus Goldhaber, singer from The Promise of You, it's a brand new release for him. With Paul Molenbeek, Art Hirahara is at the piano with him. Let's get lost. There's a fun way to spend the weekend. I'm Blaze Lantana. This is Jazz PHX. And here's Dennis Roland. Dennis sings here in the Valley. He used to perform with the Count Basie Band. And we're lucky to have him here in town. Not only is he a singer and a band leader, but he's also an educator at Scottsdale Community College, teaching the next generation of singers. So here's Dennis Roland, cooking right along on This Can't Be Love.

Tierney Sutton with Route 66, just in case you're headed out of town, headed somewhere up north trying to get cool. As a matter of fact, the title of that album is Something Cool. Modern Jazz Quartet before that, Between the Devil and the Deep Blue Sea, and I started the set with our own Dennis Roland. If you like that, This Can't Be Love. I'm Blaze Lantana, and Joe Magnarelli's got a new release out. It's wonderful. It's called Decidedly So. He's a trumpeter, a flugelhorn player, and he's working with trombonist Steve Davis. And the way they weave their sounds together is just wonderful. Here they are doing 10th anniversary, and this is a tune that Joe Magnarelli wrote for his late wife before she passed away. And we're going to hear that from the new album, Decidedly So. Well, have a great weekend. Keep cool. Don't go out hiking, even early, is dangerous. Just, you know, take it easy. It's hot. Here's Joe Magnarelli on Jazz PHX.

There's something about that that is just so perfect. I don't know what it is. It just is. Yeah, it's one of those things that you can only feel. Doc Cheatham and Nicholas Payton together doing Out of Nowhere. It's off of the release, just simply called Doc Cheatham and Nicholas Payton. Great one, indeed. Chuck Levin's here. Welcome, friends, to the Jazz Living Room, as always. Got some Steve Nelson coming up and Bruce Jackson. Scott and Jeff Hamilton together, Blue Mitchell, Jacques Lejeune, Christina Kohler, and, well, let's see here. Got a couple of surprises for you. Anyway, let's get to that. And we're going to start off the first set with Ray Brown Jr., okay, from the release This Is Ray Brown Jr., and it's his vocal version of Song for My Father.

0: Tim Ray's biggest claim to fame is his work as a pianist and musical director for the great Tony Bennett. His credits list is a lot larger than just one name, though. He's been on scores of recordings and worked with stars in genres ranging from R&B to rock. He's performed on TV, radio, and led his own bands. He's played all over the world on some of the biggest stages, from Carnegie Hall to the White House. 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

That's Bruce Jackson from a release called Just Left of Center. He's on drums with the song Soft Shoe, Bob Himmelberger being featured on piano on that. Steve Nelson before that with Kirk Lightsey on piano with Easy to Love. And I'm going to move on now to Scott and Jeff Hamilton together, live in Bern. And this can't be love.

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Blame It on My Youth. That's Christina Kohler. That's off of her release called Perception. Featured Fema Chupakin on piano. The song Blame It on My Youth. Well, yeah. Jacques Lejeune ahead of that with the song If I Had Only Known from the release called Camaraderie. Jacques Lejeune on guitar. Blue Mitchell ahead of that from Blue Soul with Polka Dots and Moonbeams. That had Curtis Fuller on trombone and Jimmy Heath on tenor and Wynton Kelly on piano. Oh, my. Scott and Jeff Hamilton did This Can't Be Love from Live in Bern. Something. Yeah, that's it. Chuck Levin's here. Got a special treat for you now. This is off of one of the great releases that Ray Charles did on Atlantic in the early 60s. This one is off of Genius Plus Soul Equals Jazz, My Kind of Jazz. Here's Ray with I'm Gonna Move to the Outskirts of Town.

Absolutely gorgeous. Kenny Drew Jr. from the album Passionata. That's the song we heard, and it's just beautifully done. Songs that he did as a tribute to his dad. To start this hour of jazz for this Friday, how are you, everyone? I'm Tony Mowat. Let's continue with some very tasteful things. Syndrome is the song that Alice Marsalis and his trio are going to perform up next. It's from the album titled Alice Marsalis Trio, and it's on the Blue Note label. The song, once again, is Syndrome.

Al Cohn and Zoot Sims were born in the same year, but on opposite coasts. The tenor saxophonists were destined to be friends, though. In 1948, Al Cohn moved from his native New York to the West Coast. He joined Woody Herman's Four Brothers Band, which featured Zoot Sims. That began a musical partnership which stayed strong into the 1980s. Hear the music of Al Cohn and Zoot Sims on Jazz PHX on KJZZ 91.5 HD2 Phoenix.

Moonlight in Vermont. Chet Baker from the album Songs for Lovers by Chet Baker. Before that, Alice Marsalis and the trio doing Syndrome. I'm Tony Mollard. Hope you're having a good Friday, my friends. Thank you so much for joining me. A lot of good music for you. Here's one by Saul Samba. That's Eric Susoff and Max Leek and so many other marvelous Pittsburgh musicians. And this is their version of a Eric Susoff composition from the album Latin Inventions. This is called Fleur de Lis.

Johnny Hartman, the only singer to record with John Coltrane, sang in church choirs in the high school glee club before receiving a scholarship to study voice at the Chicago Musical College. After a stint in the Army, he won a singing contest conducted by Earl Father Hines. Hartman later joined Hines' band. He also sang with Dizzy Gillespie's band and Earl Garner's trio. His album Once in Every Life was nominated for a Grammy in 1981, but it took a movie soundtrack released 12 years after his death to move him to the top of the jazz charts. Actor, producer, and director Clint Eastwood chose several of Hartman's recordings for the romantic scenes in his films The Bridges of Madison County and its sequel, Remembering Madison County. Hear vocalist Johnny Hartman on KJZZ 91.5 HD2 and jazzphx.org.

Nice novelty thing there. It's called Walking the Dog, or Promenade, by Trudy Desmond. Before that, we heard Clark Terry and Mood Indigo. Starting off the set, Sol Samba.

Fraser McPherson and the Quartet doing soon from the album Honey and Spice, and Wes Montgomery, the complete Riverside recordings, and so many nice things on here too. We heard If I Should Lose You, Wes Montgomery playing guitar. I'm Tony Moa. That's it for this hour. Let's conclude it with Valerie Capers and her version of Moanin'.

Harry Connick Jr. getting us started here for this hour of jazz for this Friday. And that was his version of Avalon. How are you, everyone, and welcome to another hour of jazz. I'm Tony Mowat. Here's one that's titled For Jane, and it's done by the Lyme Sillery Quintet.

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Nicholas Payton, Benny Golson, George Coleman. They were the upfront men there of this group known as the All-Stars. And it was a dream session, and that's the title of the album, Dream Session, doing the Miles Davis classics. And, of course, that was So What. Before that, we heard For Jane. That's what the tune is, For Jane, by the Lime Sillery Quintet. I'm Tony Mowat. Up next is Darwin Gross and Hank Jones playing piano. Darwin on Vibes.

As a founding member of the jazz rock fusion band Return to Forever, alongside Chick Corea, Lenny White, and Al DiMeola, bassist Stanley Clark has spent the last 50 years redefining the sound of jazz. Born and raised in Philadelphia, Clark initially studied violin and cello before finding his true calling on the bass, making his professional debut at just 15 years old. Clark is also a powerhouse composer for the screen, with over 75 film and television credits, including Boys in the Hood, What's Love Got to Do with It, Romeo Must Die, and Poetic Justice. Clark's legendary career includes 3 Grammy Awards, a Latin Grammy, and he was named an NEA Jazz Master in 2022. Hear the music of Stanley Clark on your 24/7 Worldwide Jazz Connection, jazzphx.org.

In a Sentimental Mood. That was Carmen Lundy. And before that, Joey DeFrancesco with Frank Vignola and Joe Ascione. The album is titled Joe DeFrancesco's Goodfellas. It's on the Concord label. Oh, Solo Mio is what we heard. I'm Tony Moa. Let's wrap up this hour with Hank Mobley's version. And it's a good one, my friends, as you would expect. This is called Remember.